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Got to help, well, we got to help, yeah. There's no need to cry, yeah. Got to help, well, we got to help, yeah.

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1: Deep breath, big smile, it's been a while since I've been in a crowd like this. Stay off the wall, don't think, just talk, pray no one says a name. I'm

0: Please leave a message.
1: All right, son. Hope you're okay. I thought I would leave you a wee message, because I know you're busy. I've just listened to your album. It's brilliant. But thought it was a wee bit sad and it's got me grating. Listen, just a wee suggestion, son. But I think you need one of these songs that kicks you right in the fucking...

0: 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De l'humour. Mais aussi de la musique.
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3: I didn't call you back, my fault. Some days I don't talk at all, and some days I'm just not in the mood.

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If you look into the distance, there's a house upon the hill, guiding like a lighthouse. It's a place where you'll be safe to feel our grace, 'cause we've all made mistakes. If you've lost your way,

Lately you've been searching for a darker place to hide. That's alright. But if you carry on abusing, you'll be robbed from us. I refuse to lose another friend to drugs. Just come home.

0: I will leave the light on, 'cause I will leave the light on.
1: Et tu écouteras Radio Mercure, telle est la loi.